0: What's this?
1: The best of the 80s, 90s, and 2000s. Guelph's greatest hits.
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1: The best of the 80s, 90s, and 2000s. Guelph's greatest hits.
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1: 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Guelph's greatest hits.
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0: It's 31 degrees at 1 o'clock. Good afternoon. I'm Mike Hodges. Here's what's making news this hour. City officials say damage is estimated at more than $1 million following a blaze that affected multiple townhomes in Kitchener. They say 7 fire trucks were dispatched to Tudor Street just after 11 o'clock last night in response to a significant structure fire. No one is hurt or missing, and residents from all units will be displaced. Temporary housing arrangements are currently underway as well. The cause of the fire hasn't been determined at this time. Guelph police have made 4 arrests in connection with a drug trafficking investigation. An investigation launched earlier in the spring focused on individuals distributing a strong supply of fentanyl linked to a recent increase in overdoses reported by local public health officials. Police say officers searched multiple homes in Guelph, Brantford, and North York. Nearly 2 kilograms of suspected fentanyl was seized, as well as over 50 grams of suspected cocaine, with a total estimated street value of $205,000. On Tuesday, police arrested and charged 4 people, including 2 from Guelph. Statistics Canada says the economy added a surprising 88,000 jobs in May, partially offsetting employment declines since the start of the year. The agency says the jobless rate fell to 6.6%, down from 6.9% in April. Locally, Guelph's jobless rate jumped from 6.8% to 7.2%, and in KW Cambridge, the unemployment rate dipped to 8.7% after it was at 9% in May. And Pride in the Park is happening this Sunday at Exhibition Park in Guelph. Guelph Pride is spearheading the event with support from a local nonprofit organization, Out on the Shelf. Chair Katrina Stephanie says it's their biggest event during Pride Month.
1: Things like Pride in the Park and Pride overall are there to say, you know, no matter what, we exist, we have a right to be here, and we have a right to celebrate joy.
0: 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Cloudy tonight, possible showers as well, low of 17, and then we might see thunder and lightning roll through tomorrow and a high of 24. Right now it's 31 degrees. I'm Mike Hodges. 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

Dino Vanelli in black cars, and they do look better in the shade, especially at this time of year when they're all shined up. I will tell you, week number one of June in the books after today, and we couldn't have asked for a better week. Weather-wise, this afternoon going to be absolutely gorgeous. A little rain rolling through tonight into tomorrow, but should be a pretty nice Saturday anyway. The start to June, spectacular. And the music on here, pretty spectacular as well. Joan Jett right now, and I Love Rock and Roll on CJOY.

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2: They have pre-wrapped sausages, but they don't have pre-wrapped bacon.
1: Well, can you blame them?
2: Yeah.